0: offering you hope and encouragement.
1: My kids love it. I want to play that kind of music that I don't have to worry about the lyrics or the message.
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That's Ellie Holcomb here on J103 Hope and Encouragement with her song Wherever I Go. My name's Amelia, and if this is your first time getting to hang out with me, hi, I just turned 25 years old earlier this week. And that's like one of the biggest milestones I've hit in a while. And I think my frontal lobe might actually be developing, and I'm realizing, oh, okay, maybe this is what it feels like to be an adult. But at

Everything I own in the back of the bed. Wide eyed dreaming about a Nashville skyline. Naive enough to think that it's my time. Singing about pipe dreams, hanging on by a heartstring. 100 doors kept on.

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0: This is J103. Just want to tell you that God loves you this morning, and he wants you to know that he has a purpose for your life. If you're a little busy like me, he's also providing you with rest, and he asks us to come away with him, to quiet our hearts, and to meditate on the things that he wants us to meditate on. I've been reading through Philippians, and it talks about how if you can find something that's praiseworthy, that's good, that's true, that's honorable, you are to think on those things. And then we're to welcome in God's peace. There's so many negative things we could look at, but let's just glance at those so that we're aware. Let's commit that to prayer, but let's think on those uplifting things around us. And they're often found in the Word of God, reminding us that God is in control of this entire universe, that he has a plan for it, that we can be a part of his great plan and purpose, and that we are the safest when we are trusting him, obeying him, loving him, and receiving his love towards us.
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